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0: que buscas y la mejor música para acompañarte. 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
1: And so it is, just like you said it would be. Life goes easy on me. Most of the time.

I need and I'm gone. But it ain't stealing, can I get a break? I wish that I could just get out my goddamn way. What is there to say? There ain't a better time than today.